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0: doing it for you right here with Classic Hits Cruise 103.3 on Steve Perez in for Doug as we get ready for some Dodger baseball tonight as they take on the Arizona Diamondbacks. 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Actually, in April, we had that grand slam. But again, we're due for one pretty soon here. 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
2: Ventura, the 101 southbound. You're going to see some patchy delays from Seaward Avenue going all the way through to just before Victoria. On the other side of the freeway, the 101 northbound, you're going to be seeing some delays. This is from just after Lewis Road going all the way through to after Central Avenue due to an earlier crash that has been cleared from lanes. From the Traffic Center, I'm Brian Vance.
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We're not too bad of a day. At high of 72 at the beaches. Tomorrow looking about 75 with a few high clouds near the beaches. So not too bad for a Tuesday tomorrow. Let's keep it going right here. Cruise 103.3.

0: Classic Hits Cruise 103.3. I am Steve President for Doug, getting ready to wrap things up with you for your Monday. And also, take a look at the calendar for today. There is so much going on today. June 1st, today is like National Olive Day, National Dinosaurs Day, National Say Something Nice Day, Go Barefoot Day, Pen Pal Day, if you have a pen pal. Oscar the Grouch even has today as his day. Wear a Dress Day, if you can do that. National Nail Polish Day, and Bikini Day. Again, so much for just the first day of the month, right? I am telling you. Well, hang on, more classic hits are coming your way. Don't go anywhere.
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2: Thousand Oaks, the 101 northbound. You're going to be seeing some patchy delays from the 23 going all the way through into Lynn Road. And ahead of that, the 101 northbound, you're going to be seeing delays from Lewis Road going all the way through to Victoria. Other side of the freeway, the 101 southbound, you're seeing delays from Seaward Avenue to well after the 126. From the traffic center, I'm Brian Vance.
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Well, enjoy the rest of your Monday evening, whatever you got going on tonight. Maybe it's a nice, relaxing Monday after a hard day's work, or maybe even a bubble bath today. Well, you know what? I'll catch you tomorrow. In for Doug once again, all the way until Wednesday, so we get to hang out and talk a little bit more. All right, be safe and just keep it right here to Cruise 103.3.

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1: Camarillo, the 101 northbound. You're going to see some patchy delays. This is from just before Central Avenue, going all the way through to after Santa Clara Avenue. And the 101 northbound, right at the 126. Good news, earlier crash that was in lanes has been cleared. Other side of the freeway, the 101 southbound, you're going to be seeing some slowing from the 126 all the way through to Vineyard Avenue. From the Traffic Center, I'm Brian Vance.
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2: Camarillo, the 101 northbound. Watch out for some patchy delays. This is from Springville Drive going all the way through to just before Vineyard Avenue. After that, it's going to be a smooth drive going all the way through to the Ventura area. Other side of the freeway, the 101 southbound, watch out for delays from Victoria Avenue all the way through to after Vineyard Avenue. From the Traffic Center, I'm Brian Vance.
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1: Camarillo, the 101 northbound, watch out for some patchy delays. This is from Lewis Road to just before Central Avenue. After that, it's going to be a smooth drive going all the way through to the Ventura area. Other side of the freeway, the 101 southbound, that is going to be incident-free, leaving Ventura, going all the way through Camarillo into the Thousand Oaks area. From the Traffic Center, I'm Brian Vance.
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5: A better life with Dr. Sanjay Gupta.
6: For the ninth year in a row, Finland has been named the happiest country in the world. That's according to the World Happiness Report put out every year by the Wellbeing Research Center at the University of Oxford in the UK. Two other Nordic nations, Iceland and Denmark, came in at numbers 2 and 3. Now, having spent quite a bit of time in these countries over my 2.5 decades as a journalist, I can tell you that this is not at all that surprising. There's an entirely different way of thinking in these countries. We before me, you might say. In other words, the mentality is less adversarial and much more, we're all in this together. One other interesting thing that came up was that no matter where someone lived, the more time they spent on social media, the less happy they were. Want to smile? It's simple. Put your phone away for a bit. I'm Dr. Sanjay Gupta, helping you live a better life.
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4: You ever wake up in the middle of the night or maybe first thing in the morning and notice drool on your pillow? Unless you're sleeping next to someone who hasn't already seen all your good, bad, and ugly, it's probably not that big a deal and not anything to worry about unless it's something that just started happening recently. When people drool at night, it's often because of a stuffy nose, acid reflux, or being a mouth breather. People who sleep on their stomach or side are more likely to drool than someone who sleeps on their back. But in some cases, drooling at night can be a warning sign of something more serious, like dental issues, sleep apnea, or even early symptoms of Parkinson's disease. If you're at all concerned about this, the best place to start is with an ENT doctor, an ears, nose, and throat doctor. They can recommend a sleep study to possibly get some answers. I'm Dr. Sanjay Gupta, helping you live a better life.

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2: It looks good out there. Still not a problem to be seen anywhere. It's an accident-free ride. No stalls, no debris, really nothing in our roadways. And the Ventura, the 101, it's in great shape right now in both directions. You are moving at a full-speed drive. Ditto for the 118. Traveling Highway 126 out of Ventura through Santa Paula, Fillmore, Piru, 101 to the 5. You are looking good. From the Traffic Center, I'm Alan Lee.
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0: 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All right, so time for back in the day, your random useless knowledge. 191 years ago today, 1835, P.T. Barnum began the first circus tour in the U.S. 140 years ago today, 1886, Grover Cleveland became the first president to get married in the White House. He was 49, she was 22. You couldn't get away with that one today. No, you could not get away with that one. 130 years ago today, 1896. What is it? Guglielmo Marconi. I got the Marconi right. Filed a patent for radio. So idiots like me could have some meaningful, well, not really meaningful, but at least gainful employment. 127 years ago today, 1899. Butch Cassidy and the Sundance Kid held up the Overland Express train in Wyoming. They got into such a heated argument with the conductor, they forgot about the explosive they planted on the bridge. The bridge they blew up. That's not good. You got to do some serious jumping then. 102 years ago today, 1924, Congress graciously granted U.S. citizenship to all Indians. It took them 1924 to do that. Good God. Good God. And don't even get me started on all that. Don't even get me started on all that. 91 years ago today, 1935, Babe Ruth retired from baseball. 714 home runs over 22 seasons. And what do we got here? Lastly, 49 years ago to 1977, New Jersey decided to allow casino gambling in Atlantic City. The first casino opened less than a year later. Now, you say you're going to allow something like that, like alcohol sales or weed or gambling. They can build any. He's like, why do roads take so long? You know, no, but you say a casino or something like that, they can have that thing up in about an hour and a half.
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2: For the first time in almost 10 years, homelessness went down in California and across the country last year. The report says California's homeless population dropped nearly 3% to just under 182,000 people. Ventura has also seen a drop with 464 people reported homeless. Democrat Tom Steyer is beating Republican Steve Hilton for second place in the latest poll on the race for California governor. Democrat Xavier Becerra is in the lead with 28% support. Law enforcement in cities across the country are on the lookout for human trafficking as the World Cup comes to the U.S. Experts say large events like that can bring plenty of opportunity for criminals to exploit victims. Sports: Angels lost to the Rockies 9-8. Dodgers lost to the Diamondbacks 4-1. And you can listen to all the Dodgers games on Ventura County's home for the Los Angeles Dodgers. Groovy 106.3 from the News Center. I'm Alan.

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1: Hey, watch out. A little trouble on the 118 westbound at the Yosemite Avenue on-ramp. Got a conked-out car sitting there, and westbound on the 118, it is a bit slow as you make your way over to Balcom Canyon. Highway 126, looking at some stop-and-go westbound, making your way over to Highway 150, while the Ventura, the 101, a little slow northbound out of Camarillo, but you are moving. From the Traffic Center, I'm Alan Lee.
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Mentioned, of course, today is, National Leave Work Early Day. I've tried that a few times. Trying to make up an excuse. You know what I do? The Irish goodbye. I don't even say I'm leaving early or anything. Just leave. And it's like, where did night train go? Well, I left early because I wanna. This one.

0: Classic hit for the Central Coast Cruise, 103.3 Night Train here. Well, the internet's breaking now. The internet's just going to blow up now. It's official. Taylor Swift is part of the Toy Story franchise. She wrote an original song for Toy Story 5, the soundtrack called I Knew It, I Knew You. And it comes out Friday. She reunited with a former collaborator, what is it, Jack Antonoff for this one. It'll be the return to her country roots. The song is inspired by, quote, rootin' tootin' cowgirl Jessie's ongoing journey in Toy Story 5 that began in Toy Story 2. You know what? What would happen? I mean, I wonder if Taylor Swift ever contemplated really going back and at least doing a country album one time. Her fans would love it. I mean, anything she does. I mean, if she... No, I ain't going to say that. They'd follow her in the bathroom. I mean, that's a loyal lot there. You know that?
1: Cruise News.
2: California's primary election today, and there are some rules. You can return ballots early at designated sites, though hours do vary by county. In Ventura County, the polls are open from 7 a.m. to 8 p.m., but you do need to arrive before the polls close to vote. If the leading Republican in California's governor's race wins, he's investigating Gavin Newsom for fraud. Steve Hilton says his first act will be to issue an executive order to create the California Taxpayer Fraud Strike Force. The Justice Department says it's going to follow a court ruling that temporarily paused the Trump administration's so-called anti-weaponization fund. The announcement was made on Monday. Traffic is in sports. Angels lost to the Colorado Rockies 9-8. Dodgers lost to the Diamondbacks 4-1. And you can listen to all the Dodgers games on Ventura County's home for the Los Angeles Dodgers. Groovy 106.3 from the news center I'm at.
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2: Yeah, I got a pretty typical morning out there. We don't have any problems, but you got some slowing as you make your way north on the 101. Coming up from Highway 34 in Camarillo, making your way northbound toward Ponderosa. Yeah, I got some slow and go driving there. Southbound Highway 23, that's pretty congested right now as you make your way south out of Moore Park toward Olson Road. And 118 is heavy eastbound towards Santa Clara. From the traffic center, I'm Alan.
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17: Did you know that almost half the vegetables and more than three-quarters of the fruit that we eat in this country come from just one state, California? Yeah, it's true. And according to a new report by the Environmental Working Group, a health advocacy organization, a lot of this produce is tainted with PFAS, which are sometimes referred to as forever chemicals. Why? Well, the EPA says pesticides keep America's food supply safe, abundant, and affordable. And of course, these chemicals are used in every state, not just California. Now, if you are worried, though, about how much you're consuming, the best thing to do is to buy organic produce, if and when you can. Organic or not, you should rinse all fruits and vegetables under running water. Don't use any soap. And as one epidemiologist told us, use a brush on sturdier items like carrots, potatoes, and cucumbers. I'm Dr. Sanjay Gupta, helping you live a better life.
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All right, so, you know, you got a loved one that passed away. You got a loved one that passed away. You go up to a coffin, you expect to find the deceased loved one. What if you go up to the coffin that has your deceased loved one in it, and it's not your deceased loved one? That would be odd, would it not? That story's coming up. Hang on.

0: Classic hits for the Central Coast Cruise 103.3 Night Trainer. So you're devastated. You just suffered a loss of a loved one. That's hard. You're planning all the funeral arrangements. You go up to the casket to see your late father, and, well, it's not your late father.
1: When we open the coffin, we find another man. And they were trying, like, for hours, trying to convince us that he was our father. They say that they found, like, in the same week, another person with a similar name. We don't know where our father is at right now. They say that they cremated him.
0: Oh, Jesus Christ!
1: We are not sure.
0: A family in New York mourning the loss of their father was shocked when they went to attend his wake and instead found a stranger lying in the coffin. That is the man's son talking about what is happening with the funeral home. I would sue them, and I'm not a suing person. We came to see our father, and you apparently this is not him, and you cremated our father. I mean, you're devastated. And then this happens? I mean, it couldn't get any worse. There are lawyers lined up from here to New York for this case.
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3: California's primary election today, and there are some rules. You can return ballots early at designated sites, though hours do vary by county. In Ventura County, the polls are open from 7 a.m. to 8 p.m., but you do need to arrive before the polls close to vote. If the leading Republican in California's governor's race wins, he's investigating Gavin Newsom for fraud. Steve Hilton says his first act will be to issue an executive order to create the California Taxpayer Fraud Strike Force. The Justice Department says it's going to follow a court ruling that temporarily paused the Trump administration's so-called anti-weaponization fund. The announcement was made on Monday. Traffic is in sports. Angels lost to the Colorado Rockies 9-8. Dodgers lost to the Diamondbacks 4-1. And you can listen to all the Dodgers games on Ventura County's home for the Los Angeles Dodgers. Groovy 106.3 from the News Center. I'm at.
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3: Well, after a couple of snags, we are trouble-free at the moment. Not a problem, no accidents, stalls, or anything else. It is getting pretty heavy, though, southbound Highway 23 as you approach Olson Road, heading down towards Sunset Hills Boulevard. 101 Ventura Freeway. It looks pretty good right now. A little busy southbound from Windy Drive down to Lynn Road, but you're moving the whole way and no problems to report. From the Traffic Center, I'm Alan Lee.
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11: 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But you're not, not by a long shot. According to a new report by the Pew Research Center, 10% of U.S. adults are caring for a parent over age 65. Millions more are caring for a spouse or partner 65 or older. Beyond the sheer numbers, this report, perhaps unsurprisingly, found a major difference in caregiver well-being between men and women. One psychologist we spoke to suggested thinking 5 years in the future and imagining where you are right now. Will you be glad you took something on, or regretful that you didn't? You also need to cut yourself some slack, he said, especially women. Don't try to shoulder all of the burden by yourself. You might need to ask for help before you burn out. You'll be so glad you did. I'm Dr. Sanjay Gupta, helping you live a better life.
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You know I'm from Kentucky. Don't judge me. Shut up. Don't judge me. And apparently everybody thinks we just sit around eating Kentucky Fried Chicken all day. I haven't eaten KFC in a while. Got a KFC story coming up, so hang on. Right now it's Billy Joel. Cruise 103.3.

and drums. Look at that mama, she got it sticking in the cameraman. Oh, we could have some. And he's up there. What's that? Hawaiian noises. You

0: Classic Hits for the Central Coast. Cruise 103.3, Night Trainer. Morning. All right, so, you know, I'm from Kentucky. No comments on that.
1: Ain't nobody got time for that.
0: Don't judge me on that. Stop it. Today is the National Rotisserie Chicken Day. And if you remember the good old days when KFC had the Rotisserie Gold Chicken, that was good. Speaking of KFC, the anecdote is going viral that thanks to Fox News, Colonel Sanders apparently was not a fan of Kentucky Fried Chicken's gravy. See, Sanders sold the chain in the 60s to a group of investors, and he wasn't shy about sharing his opinion on how the recipes changed. In an interview, Sanders said, "My God, that gravy's horrible." He compared it to wallpaper paste and said it lacked the quality he originally served. He said it's just water, flour, starch, and added, "There's no nutrition in it. They ought not be allowed to sell it." That's a good Kentucky phrase. They ought not be allowed to sell it. It's unclear how much the recipe may have been tweaked since then. KFC hasn't commented on this. Now, we'll say this. I don't use "they ought not to be allowed to sell it." I don't go "ought not." But I have family in Kentucky who does use that phrase. I haven't heard that phrase in a while. And the other one is "hard telling." You had a good day today? Hard telling. Hard telling.
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13: Did you know that almost half the vegetables and more than three quarters of the fruit that we eat in this country come from just one state, California? Yeah, it's true. And according to a new report by the Environmental Working Group, a health advocacy organization, a lot of this produce is tainted with PFAS, which are sometimes referred to as forever chemicals. Why? Well, the EPA says pesticides keep America's food supply safe, abundant, and affordable. And of course, these chemicals are used in every state, not just California. Now, if you are worried, though, about how much you're consuming, the best thing to do is to buy organic produce, if and when you can. Organic or not, you should rinse all fruits and vegetables under running water. Don't use any soap. And as one epidemiologist told us, use a brush on sturdier items like carrots, potatoes, and cucumbers. I'm Dr. Sanjay Gupta, helping you live a better life.
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Dodgers-inspired pendant every time one of the boys in blue hits a grand slam. 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Yeah, Night Train, I do. 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Good luck now. Here's MJ.

0: Classic hits for the Central Coast, Cruise 103.3. Kelly Cox is coming up next. What am I doing today? Today is National Rotisserie Chicken Day. I could be doing that. Today is National, Rocky Road Ice Cream Day. When's the last time you had Rocky Road ice cream? I can't think of the last time I had Rocky Road ice cream. Might be today. And don't forget, yesterday is Leave Work Early Day, National Leave Work Early Day. So leave work, go get you some chicken and ice cream. That's what you should do, okay? That's what Nitran gives you I give you my permission to skip work. It's the American way. I mean, we're not, at birth, we're not meant to work 8 hours a day. I'm more like four and a half. Then I'm zonked. I'm Nitran on the tracks and gone. See ya.
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Yes, Night Train will be back tomorrow morning, 6 to 10 a.m. as always. And coming up on my show this hour, music from Night Ranger on the way. 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

Cruise 103.3 with Kelly Cox and Duran Duran touring Europe this summer. Something I was hoping to do. But I am headed to North Carolina for my niece's graduation. Sweet!

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Thanks for coming out.

0: 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The Dodgers figure into all of summer and some of the spring and fall. And at cruise1033.com, we have a way for you to win a gorgeous LA Dodgers-inspired blue sapphire pendant every time one of the boys in blue hit a grand slam. And that pendant comes courtesy of George Thompson Diamond Company in Camarillo. And, of course, Cruise 103.3. We're giving them away, but you have to register first if you want to win at cruise1033.com. And then when one of the boys in blue hits a grand slam, guess what? Somebody's winning the beautiful pendant. You can hear all the Dodgers action, too. The Dodgers are at Arizona Diamondbacks tonight. And you can hear it on Groovy 106.3, your home for the Dodgers in Ventura and Santa Barbara counties.
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Kelly Cox here, and coming up this hour, music from Cyndi Lauper. 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

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Kelly Cox here. Cyndi Lauper has a new show coming up June 20th at Atlantis Live. That's in the Bahamas. 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

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Of course, Santana coming to the Santa Barbara Bowl this fall.

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I was out at Ventura Harbor Cove last Sunday singing his songs, among others, and doing it again this coming Sunday. Right now, here's Tears for Fears on Cruise 103.3.

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Election Day, primary election 2026. Let's do our civic duty. And I have a duty to play great music. Coming up this hour, Aerosmith, Prince, and right now Tina Turner. I'm fulfilling my duty on Cruise 103.3.

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Cruise 103.3, Kelly Cox here on this Tuesday. I really want to congratulate our Trip a Day in May winners again, at least a couple of them. Terry Schultz of Ventura, Debbie Cronin from Ventura, both of you, just two of our many winners because it was a Trip a Day in May to send our listeners to the Fontainebleau in Vegas for a two-night stay plus $150 resort credit. Many congratulations.

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Kelly Cox here, going to head out, and Steve Perez is in for Doug DeRocher today. 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All right, Jake Isles.

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That's Steve Perez up on your radio for a Tuesday. And taking a look outside, looks like the sun is kind of playing hide and seek today. Well, we might see the sun a little bit later on this afternoon, maybe after 3 or 4 o'clock. We'll find out. Got a high of 72 right now at the beaches towards Oxnard, Ventura, and Santa Barbara. All right, let's keep it going right here with Cruise 103.3.

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keeping you going right here with Classic Hits Cruise 103.3. Once again, got to reach out to everybody graduating the class of 2026. I know there's some graduations going on today, tomorrow, and even on Saturday. So if you are graduating, that is a great thing. Also, make sure you sign those yearbooks. And don't be like a school back in Rhode Island where this apparently happened. They misspelled the word school on all the yearbooks. Basically, they left out the C. So not sure how they're going to correct that, but imagine that. All right, let's keep it going now right here with Classic Hits Cruise 103.3.

0: 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I am Steve Perez in for Doug on this Tuesday. 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Go down Saturday, June 20th, and Sunday, June 21st. So if you're into bull riding, if you're into barrel racing, tier wrestling, take the family out. Enjoy some live music out there. Enjoy some great food vendors. There'll be 805 Beer Garden and Western vendors to do all that shopping. And again, I just looked on the website under our sweet deals, and there are still maybe about 46 left. After that, no more. So if you plan on going to this, make sure you check into that sweet deal, right?
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Keeping you going right here with Classic Hits Cruise 103.3. Well, it is a second day into June already. A few things up to Canada to share with you. Today is National Rotisserie Chicken Day, just in case you're thinking about dinner. National Rocky Road Day, just in case you're thinking about dessert. And after you have all that, I love my dentist day. 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All right, let's keep you going right here. 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

All right. Keeping things going with you right here with Classic Hits. 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Well, some very important days you might want to remember. You have these on your phone, like 19 days until Father's Day, because I know some of us are always late doing our shopping. 32 days until 4th of July. 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

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Well, a big hello to Patty Smith, listening over the city of Carpinterium and reaching out to me on social media over at KRUZ103.3.com. 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

0: keeping you company right here with Classic Hits Cruise 103.3. I am Steve Perez in for Doug. We'll get ready for some Dodger baseball tonight as they once again take on the Arizona Diamondbacks. First pitch is at 6:40 p.m. And you know you can catch all the Dodger action on Groovy 106.3, the home of the Dodgers right here in Ventura in Santa Barbara County. Now, they lost last night 4-1 against the Diamondbacks, but they actually had a chance to hit a grand slam. They had the bases loaded, but unfortunately didn't do it. Now, if they do hit a grand slam, our boys in blue, you could actually maybe get yourself a beautiful blue sapphire LA pendant, all courtesy of George Thompson, the dyeing company in Camarillo. And you know, we've already had our first winner, which was Brianna of Oxnard back in April. So got to make sure you are registered. 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
2: Camarillo, the 101 northbound, you're going to be seeing delays from Lewis Road to Central Avenue. And in Thousand Oaks, the 101 northbound, this is right after Rancho Road. We have reports of debris taking up the left lane there, so watch for some slowing in that area. Moor Park, this is on the 23 southbound right before Tierra Rajada Road. We have a stalled car there. It's taking up the middle lanes. From the traffic center, I'm Brian Vance.
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12: You ever wake up in the middle of the night or maybe first thing in the morning and notice drool on your pillow? Unless you're sleeping next to someone who hasn't already seen all your good, bad, and ugly, it's probably not that big a deal and not anything to worry about unless it's something that just started happening recently. When people drool at night, it's often because of a stuffy nose, acid reflux, or being a mouth breather. People who sleep on their stomach or side are more likely to drool than someone who sleeps on their back. But in some cases, drooling at night can be a warning sign of something more serious, like dental issues, sleep apnea, or even early symptoms

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keeping you moving right here with classic hits, Cruise 103.3. We're looking for something to do this coming Friday. Maybe bring the family out to downtown Santa Paula as they have their annual cruise night every first Friday of the month. There's going to be classic cars there you can actually walk around and check out. Also, there'll be food vendors. There'll be music going on. Perfect for the whole family to attend. All kicks off at 5 p.m. in downtown Santa Paula. Let's keep it going right here with Cruise 103.3.

0: All right. Classic hits. Cruise 103.3. I am Steve Resnick for Doug on a Tuesday. And also a lot of local graduations going on the next couple of days. You know, so if you're graduating from high school, junior high, elementary, wherever you're graduating from, congrats that to you. Now, also, what are your plans of maybe doing for the summertime? Well, if you want to do something fun, look into this Laser Tag Extreme, where you can enjoy some great fun with your family or friends, experience the cutting edge of laser tag technology inside a massive 52-square-foot multi-level arena in Simi Valley. Now, you can do it with the whole family, or you can do it with your friends. Two people get three games of laser tag for only $27. That is a great deal. So make sure you look into this sweet deal by going to our website over at KRUZ1033.com.
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2: Camarillo, the 101 northbound, you're going to see some patchy delays from just before Lewis Road, going all the way through to Central Avenue. And then after that, the 101 northbound, you're going to be seeing some delays right around Vineyard Avenue. 101 southbound, that's actually going to be a smooth drive, going all the way through Camarillo into the Thousand Oaks area. From the traffic center, I'm Brian Vance.
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9: 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But are they safe? And do they really work? Well, first, let's talk about actual magnesium. That's an essential mineral that is needed for more than 300 different processes in the body, according to one dietitian. And most people get enough of it simply from the foods they eat. Now, if you're not getting enough, there are a few different types of supplements you can try. 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Now, when it comes to the science, we looked into this, and I gotta say, there's not a lot of strong evidence that magnesium supplements will actually help you sleep. 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And maybe it's those things then that help you get some better sleep. I'm Dr. Sanjay Gupta, helping you live a better life.
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All right, some local birthdays going down for today, June 2nd. We got Rebecca Ramirez in Santa Maria. We got Brenda Adams over in Santa Barbara. We got Mark Lewis over in the city of Lompoc. And if you're also celebrating a birthday, happy birthday to you from Cruise 103.3.

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0: classic hits, Cruise 103.3. I'm Steve Perez in for Doug for you Tuesday. Now, don't forget to make sure you reach out to us over at KRUZ1033.com. There, you know, you can enter our exclusive contest with us. Also, check out some great sweet deals like this one is still going on for the 7th Annual Old Santa Ynez Days Rodeo, which is going to be happening Saturday, June 20th and Sunday, June 21st. So if you may be into bull riding, maybe into team roping, barrel racing, and steer wrestling, make sure you take the family out there to enjoy and have a great time with live music. 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Just go to the website and get yours for the 7th Annual Old Santa Ynez Days Rodeo.
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2: Thousand Oaks, the 101 northbound. It's going to be slow and go. This is from Lynn Road, right just before Newberry Park. Ahead of that, Camarillo, 101 northbound. Watch out for delays from before Lewis Road, going all the way through to just before Victoria Avenue. Other side of the freeway, the 101 southbound, you're going to be seeing delays from Seaward all the way through to the 126. From the traffic center, I'm Brian Vance.
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1: Ventura, the 101 southbound. You're going to be seeing some patchy delays. This is from Seaward Avenue going all the way through to the 126. And ahead of that, on the 101 southbound, watch out for some patchy delays right around Del Norte Boulevard. Other side of the freeway, the 101 northbound. Your drives are going to be slow and go from Camarillo going all the way through to just before Vineyard Avenue. From the Traffic Center, I'm Brian Vance.
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